0: So how many terrorists do you believe are among us?
1: It's being described as a potential terrorist attack.
2: There have been terrorist attacks that no one knows about.
3: Cher Sydney, Suzanne Scott.

0: and stuff like that.
1: In the back of the cab, the girls look at each other like, what the fuck was that?
2: Where is that in the club?
1: What? I don't know, says the driver. I never like rap. Well, can't you put it on magic then or something like that?

Loma, manenge songi mori, morange songi mbwa, wake songi sisi soi koni loncha. Chara ge songi bani, banange songi mori, morange songi mbwa, wake songi sisi soi koni donai. 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

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There's nobody like, there's nobody can.

0: Spain,
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2: You know this guy, I think. Thank you. I'd just like to say before I start that it's one of the pleasures of my life to be able to be on this stage with these people tonight.

emotions till the doctor came along. There stands the bottle, ladies and gentlemen.

very real problem with the mob mentality, and it is a common thing with human beings. When they get together in large groups, and people start chanting and screaming, and they feel very justified, and they always want to escalate. It's very weird. It's a strange reaction that human beings have in large groups.

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Weekend money. When the lights go out, what you be seeing? Darkness, darkness, right? Check. What? Writing rhymes is my exorcism. Get these demons out before you hit a homie that's in prison. Kill a pig, end up in the belly on the humble. Fuckers ran up on me, fuck, there goes my whole summer. I was rocking, I was popping, copper flipping like a motherfucker. Now I'm calling Cochran, spending money that I made, trying to get myself up out this shit. Back to square one, baby mama popping shit. You ain't nothing but a drug dealer, fuck you, bitch. Who you calling a bitch? You bitch, suck my dick. Fuck this shit, arguments over money. A nigga broke like a joke, but ain't shit funny. Ha ha ha ha ha ha ha ha ha. Hole in my head, nigga, don't push me, I'm close to the edge. Got them like ugly, the devil's

Believe me, that is the wickedest sound I play, and it is the new celebrity. Along with all Massive and all cool lineup, them can't get me out. When it comes to championship, is we have it. And when it comes to dignitary, oh God, we're not talking about the business. We are very versatile. And when it comes to sound, you can't pass we, because we are done across the board already and all them kind of things. Step up.

July the 1st, 1620. The persons transported and the adventurists shall continue their joint stock and partnership together for 7 years, during which time all profits and benefits got by trade, traffic, trucking, working, fishing, traffic, trade.

0: Excuse me, mate. Just drop one of your tattoos. Yeah, just over there. Excuse me, mate. Just drop one of your tattoos.
1: Oh, have I?
0: Yeah, just over there.

Some win and some lose, the fame game. I saw a doctor, I said, why do I feel like slapping these B&M goths? All this post-punk dross. He said, because they're fucking cunts, Jason. Fucking hit 'em. Yeah, so many reasons why. So many reasons why.

0: so I'm a Bronx nigga.
1: Yeah.
2: And I say run about now, get ready to get down to the fucking sound of the band they call
1: Pete Rock.
3: I'm that man.
4: Thumb heads. What? Cherry heads. What? Apple heads.
0: Met the cow.
4: What? What? What?
0: Now we do
4: what?
0: Yeah. Hit it off, you know what I mean?
4: P.R.
0: Like this,
4: take
0: y'all.
4: Take it to the bridge.

0: Studio Zef.
1: Just what is it that you want to do?
2: Well, we want to be free. We want to be free to do what we want to do. And we want to get loaded. And we want to have a good time. And that's what we're going to do.
3: Away, baby, let's go.
2: We're going to have a good time. We're going to have a party.

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If you act reserved, I know some lot of pain for you. Pumpkin, please, you gotta take your space.

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Shamika said I had potential. Shamika said I had potential. Shamika said I had potential.

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Shamika said I had potential. Shamika said I had potential. Shamika said I had potential.

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Shamika said I had potential. Shamika said I had potential. Shamika said I had potential.

0: Somebody page a page. Who paged me?
1: What's up?
0: Oh, hey, what's up?
1: Now you chilling with me and my girl?
0: Hey, what's up with the three screw?
1: What, girl? This nigga fool.
0: What's up? I mean, you know, me and y'all too.
1: Anyway.
0: Ah, shit. What are you trying to front, girl? I know how you get down.
1: What? What?